0: It's so lonely, baby. Well, they're so lonely. They'll be so lonely they could die.
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0: guitarras que hacen historia y ritmos que mueven la noche. 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
1: Rumors spreading round in that Texas town, about the shack outside the games. And you know what I'm talking about. 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
1: 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Am I there inside your head? In every book you've ever read? Front and center on your screen.

life's falling away from me. 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